0: 100.
1: I'm just knowing what you're thinking and hearing how your day has been. Do you think you can tell me everything, darling?

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2: 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Head into Aldi for RSPCA-approved chicken breast value packs, only $8.99 a kilo. That's an Aldi price. Aldi, good, different. A very quiet start to our magnificent Monday on our roads, looking at our major arterials and the run times. Well, it's all green on the screen, in and out of the CBD. Level crossing works continue in Dandenong. Cheltenham Road is closed between Foster Street and Hammond Road. These works are wrapping up tomorrow morning at 5 a.m. Moreland Road, Brunswick is closed between Cameron Street and Sydney Road for tram. PCA approved chicken breast value packs, only $8.99 a kilo. That's an Aldi price. Aldi, good, different. A very quiet start to our magnificent Monday on our roads, looking at our major arterials and the run times. Well, it's all great.

0: quite extraordinary. It was one of the most extraordinary footy matches I've ever been to.
1: Maybe you're at Rod Laver last night to pay tribute to this man,
0: Johnny.
1: Should we?
0: Yeah, please do.
1: Absolutely. Welcome to your Monday morning. Welcome to Pre-Drinks. 13, 24, 10 to be a part of it here at Nova. I don't know.

0: 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This is Benson Boone.
1: Live. Wanted Man Tour to Australia this November. Tickets on sale now. 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
3: 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That's all it takes to see if Glowbird Energy could save you hundreds. 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